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1: I'm
0: a twasso at the Amam High Engine 96.1 megan, and I'm watching Yadom and Medina, Inchamati Fuinam.
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1: Boas,
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0: Okay.
2: 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Dear omukra jiatumuno, a 100 milligrams, but a barber 250.
0: Hey,
2: I'm on for the fuck control.
0: Said the nano, we are, oh, yeah, we put an hour now,
1: angel
0: behind the scene. Through New Urban or South Africa, no. You mean you are so you don't know a Casana contest?
2: Mebra Bondino, Mebra Bondin, by Penny and the Casa South Africa.
0: Oh, wow,
2: yes,
0: Ura Buama Bempa.
2: Yes, and the Bapenny,
0: I see. A friend is there, Iki are there.
2: Aye, in tea, the Bapenny, and I'm the Casa South Africa.
0: Oh, I want to see you grow in Dinkumuyi.
2: Yes, or Tradio.
0: I was one of
2: my baby.
0: I saw no baby.

0: And I'm saying, I see now, church, I must have wondered how can it different. Okay, and I'm saying, I see, indeed. If we are content, you didn't come or something, pay for good TV, so I saw her. Now, I want to 2 months away for this soon, 2 months away. Within this week, and I watch a front, you have learned to be through a bear fry enough for good TV, so you have to 2 months. You're born an engineer, born in Greece, now for a month for one, sir.
1: Inti ne Food and Drugs Authority or more penny pa Santa Regina Boss. 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
2: Honey, be a Jane. 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
0: boy, so for Obed Asamoa.
2: Pretty man,
0: Dr. Bettina, Bettina. Back in the New York, Yadia Benado Crofacher, or Butuasiama. Who Yadia, Chiadia, and you do Yadia, you Butuasia. Sub the information center would be.

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0: 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What do any etchem our Bosha FM, our 50 man temnumoa? Or say, Mentimuasi Jebia, a toast to your honour. 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
7: Angel Rock Mixture. 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
0: 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What say ye? And no Chadian Ponkamba Sayadam Daruma, or dear Ababe Drew. Nam, ye try a hotel. Naya Diani, actual South Africans and some home. Meno Eka say, Ghana High Commission of South Africa. Asa EBA Porta for Frosse. We are Ghana in Napasa Oba Ukromwa. And when we are a buying shower at the Atuano, at the so our home. And I'm so Mamino Kase, and Nipa Makumako, a Hana and Edu, and a Sabre Watcho and Debra. What did you toss me in a bar, Navia, you know, or Monso, or Bayanshi Shaye? 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
10: bai the South African Police Service is aware of reports regarding planned anti-immigration protests and shutdown action scheduled for 30 June 2026. Angel. We want to make it absolutely clear, no individual or group has the right to intimidate, attack, threaten, or unlawfully target any person because they are foreign nationals. South Africa is a constitutional democracy governed by law and not by mob justice. To every citizen planning to participate, in unlawful marches, violence, destruction, harassment, or xenophobic attacks, be warned, the South African Police Service will maintain law and order. Any person found engaging in criminal activities, violence, intimidation, destruction of property, or attacks on foreign nationals will face immediate arrest and prosecution according to the laws of the Republic of South Africa. We urge all residents to remain calm and stay away from unlawful gatherings or actions that may endanger lives and communities. The foreigners contribute to our economy, our communities, and our society. No one should take the law into their own hands. The responsibility
0: and the principle in power South Africa so opia and an adjun say what the emrano air shen in sem and just ha omunu bed dinunyun na the ananam Ghana Befun 10 times with the NDM fan to dra Nelson who ye Ghana ni no botrim sa wonso wo kwakwa demonstration was South African embassy ya jai na Ghana yen ni mammamrenti yen sea manye. A foreign minister, any abino iron shayer, a dear howing in air crack or done a you. No money a d. There's a pata bucrana. Officer Mampany, a d. Ta how we call UN General Assembly. As a young farmer, quine so. Nadia, see ya fata compensation bucrana. Yen tria maye. 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
0: 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Or DJ Gazi, the music teacher.
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0: 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Professor Mokwaba.
2: Ya jamura.
0: Baba na wapum etisei.
2: Yesu Christo da Roma.
0: Da Yesu Christo asepa. We can send any moment to say that be we this, you know.
2: Oh, yes,
0: I saw it to say,
2: yeah, come on,
0: be a come up. Pentecost for you now, yeah.
2: Oh, be a way
0: good. Baba, you're caught into you.
2: You are not paying me, didn't you? If you are sure, most row at my angel FM at your phone, you know, with Yesu Christo demo.
0: Amen.
2: Between the elder Isaac Owusu and son, the Padodona from Mr. O. 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
3: Making chaos and can for a woman. 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
3: Hallelujah.
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3: Bre, Pentecost for so over the bar, yeah.
4: Hello,
5: Miss Ho, good morning.
4: Morning,
5: Miss Ho, Yamada.
4: Amen.
5: I am wonderful. I got Puku.
4: Who is he?
5: I, Miss Ho, sir, what can I say? I am not in the American for what I'm not professor. Oh, yeah, what I would say, sir, some moon or because good and how you teach any year. And how which I mean, I can bet you, met your same temper. Because, in fact, of one ever, I 7 years do.
4: Tempo.
5: Or quite a woof, first one, Baba, will say, Muno. And Sanna, who can be in a matter, but I got the wood, the other said, the visit, I said, I got there, strong, could it, I got a meet, with your film crop for home. Radisha, what it?
4: Amen.
5: I, my son, you know. David the young Jude was your radiant chair with the other.
4: Amen.
5: Jacob Yanko Point Dimaso.
4: Amen. Amen. Oh, Jesus. Amen.
1: Hello, good morning.
6: Good morning.
1: But you didn't be afraid of Finano Pay.
6: The family ain't you for talking. That's a flash.
1: Professor Obianya my dear ni nkomo obi ba na afa ya fa
4: na anopa imetia atiefo nyina wo Yesu Kristo di mu metia ma apostle sma for ya eje kwaten one na yirema ma Bridget na machia mia mesofo osofo belefo yale ene ne

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0: 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Send it to angelfm.com. Monday and Wednesday.
1: Yeah. 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
1: Yeah. Isaac Osu and San

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Ke Mr. O. Ke Beda O. Ke Professor O. Abo anopa no nso apa ho sima makoma ko aduasa ngwatwe pepe ofia. 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Or DJ Gaz, the music teacher. But my dear, I said, no, but I'm sorry, my mother. I saw the band, you actually do. But the Okoya chant to a Kunya and some food tried to abo. It's Mr. Cotton, a car part of the party. 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So you know, a first eight. Yes, I'm with you. Hey, first eight. Go. 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
0: If it's a why a bido, if it's a why a bido, why a bido, yami, me did the Diana Hamilton, Utia DJ Pablo. 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

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Yeah. And that's why I bonus.

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We got variety when it comes to music, when it comes to gospel songs. And indeed, we're just doing that. We're mashing it up, back to back. Just like nobody's business. Just like never before. Indeed, we're doing it like this is the last time. Like we'll not do that again. Like we don't have the chance to doing it again. You are just on. You are not lost. On, you are just in the right place, the right frequency, 96.1, with me, myself, and I, Mr. Pablo, DJ Pablo, doing it together with Mr. Kwanza, Mr. Bismarck, and my guy, Kese. Yes, he's exactly here. It's actually in the building. So we on. We cruising. Indeed, it is Sunday. Other for him, walk about the Angel Church Bell. So, and that's strong. I said, you die. No. I see, you know, I did that, dear, then, Kwan, yeah, the mound. And you know, you will be BRB, ranging from hymns, then regular gospel songs, the various choral songs. Introduce Sunday, say, choral songs, no. Now, I gather the whole Kumasi. Church is singing, I'm sorry, I will Angel FM fear. And I say, I will 96.1, so. Now, for choir master, me jine ni mu, na me lady, me to me sakoha, na me di abaha, me di konifa, na me di ababinkum, na di obo bass, no. Me say, train, so. Say, pija bass ni mu, jobo treble. If I do to 10 hours or so, now may guide in us. It's every Sunday morning, as from 8 a.m. to 10. Namaji Adriano, Wabra Gazi, DJ Gazi, any elder owning a pound for us, sorry, no. 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
1: Pin them.
0: You go pin them from Ghana to Monaco straight.
1: Any way, any time I was on you.
0: Any way, no. Yeah. 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I cry Airport Hills. But I'm sure no man me film brandy at the time to the beer. There one day ever far. 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There I remember oble. And so I there I believe. Miss my business cannot blend a fan. Who knows my family.
1: Okay.
0: To me I go pain.
1: Okay.
0: The tired.
1: Oh, nice. Any man sit here no. Obrena won name na odo tu ye.
0: Yes.
1: He say obrena twa.
0: Obrena me go so ble pa.
1: Ever fa, ever fa. He say the poison dey what team ko na one yi. O poison dey so hu ble bi mo na yi balaskasa. O body. 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Okay. 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
0: Hasi go pay.
1: Hasi go pay. And also o to start then.
0: Hasi go pay no nyina e motivational tracks e o street ni so am dey motivate. Boy so street in so. Uh-huh. Style be say as a street no akoye say one kwa unya bindi. Timitromo say omun koso na mon pressi. Omo pressi na pressi. E dia one day hustle go pay. Yo ye bia so ban fa so amam. Ti do ye bia keep doing it.
1: Okay. 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
0: See, one thing I know life no be raised I go see my hater. Hey. Too many faker, me no see them money I dey make them. Yeah, every day I dey pray, cause this life no so many hater. Care where you are here, care agbla book by you say. Hey, them say I no go make them, but I see I go make them. I dey pray to my father, one day I go make them. Yeah, them say I no go make them. Yeah, yeah, who say I no go make them? I dey pray to my father, one day man go make them. I have to go pay. Still pressing, my house go pay. Still pressing, my house go pay. My time go tell.
1: Our time will tell. Let me tell you now. Our time will tell. Our time will tell.

0: Alabama
1: movement is another banger. Chama, now say what do you say?
2: From Jewett.
1: Jewett. Spelling here say?
2: J-H-O-E-W-A-D.
1: Jewett. I'm off for a chance of voice on the car. I said, NT4D, it was type boom, and then Shatawali style boom, and the crew.
2: May God for an Shatawali.
1: Okay.
2: Shatawali style, and then you know,
1: okay.
2: It must have switched. Music in the day, woman, but
1: I
2: can't go out for the boy. I mean,
1: I'm a Shatai, I say, we'll be on a voice.
2: Shatawali crime is a channel. I'm a choir pot sales, or baby, or car engine, I know it full speed. No.
1: Oh, one day, we'll be here.
2: Yes.
1: One day, we'll be meeting. We dream of a bim. At the baby. Now, you know, Boma, Mamma.
2: I still go pay in the street boys now. I'm going to blow street in the street.
1: Okay.
2: Timsi do mo ye bia mo koso no monye. 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
1: Wala skasa wa no ko wala skasa no e penyine wonnyu. 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
3: Enyo mo ati apo. Me sha si every last one so.
1: Ya
3: me say
1: pin dem na na na
3: say ke. Aso go pay no.
1: Aha.
3: Ya me say we kra we street boy a. I was so who said, Sikadro be any we are say, and senior Jumadin. A Jumadin a yes, Kedro. And to all your own one, be a be farmer, or veggie ding. And first one on Sukaditiano. Oh, Wama Asante Regina Jidin.
1: Okay.
3: Bama Kedetia dia quetripa, and I can say, I care me for near buying for a buying no basis your way now. To my eye, na kejetia obema kejetia jidin painti sanyunwe so aba ya besra aba impeni for so ente enyunwe ba abontempe obia bepo apere kejetia enti kejetia sisi bi ho no munye mae ena second one so aye aye kama satellite wom dancehall line wom oh chese the way o se kono na efata no enti wanyere no ho Emma do be ever can be anywhere, Beman, a Bemo Budabi.
1: Okay.
3: A Bemubo essay, a sinch rano crying to honor no home, Nanenum Ned.
1: Okay. Poison, I don't mean a tease in a tune channel.
4: Ah, Madame, I say,
1: oh, I see, but then Obeka,
4: I
1: tell her.
4: And now you say,
1: Mania, Casaguma, I came, Mamma.
4: And now you say, Mania, I German of
1: her. Okay.
4: If you free her. A badger who contact.
1: Oh, yeah, necessary.
4: Was
1: I beat a idiot? Ever bop, necessary.
4: Two, because I met Metimuzum.
1: Oh, wow,
4: I mean, baby, miniature.
1: You order
4: Sophia,
1: Sophia.
4: Ah,
1: what is your Basha or Tramuzum?
2: Oh, the Namatuns. No, to Nam de Cossacra.
1: Okay, say the poison canal. Poison so bob, so a musician, but also would try.
4: Name Ghana, your problem is upcoming musicians. Yam, why, Anna,
1: Eddie, Ebnaminti, no Befa. You see, you say, started the book bushes
4: because a bureau crampuna, Oko Bushu crampuna. I said, DJs know whom are no more to treat you or a mamus.
1: You see, she should be a statue, a moj mapa, Muna Butre.
4: And the cast and hired the other.
3: I dare be answer, oh, yeah, yeah, the son soon in the
4: and then, okay.
3: I said, soon in the drano, a bed, then I am my baby. I'm watching.
1: Hey, you also did it, son.
3: I said, more DJs in the sun, so I want so cacra, no more so, once I've no one so any more. Now, could DJ be any more barber born? You know, yeah, you know, we're an enemy, so I'm wearing now, Janice, uncle. Now, I got the DJ, no, no. Now, catch your net in a crab, both here be sending seven. And so I know to phone the baby name. I am prepared.
4: So you can there and crab all say upcoming musicians, you know. Yeniska.
1: Okay.
3: Oh, Tianka say scrub.
4: Aha, it will be sane there and yet there any problem, but yeah, na do do no so what the ma my island so money.
1: Then a crab.
4: Aha, it you also a mono man who siga mood into what the 20 or 30 no corpora or baba got away.
1: Okay, madam, I'm a co for 100 to Dana and be our people so no viable or be all fear also pay studio be a bericordia. Why a teacher as an engineer, dear, a boy also.
2: May beat me, dear. I said, me who said, me and I'm a bomb,
1: okay.
2: ase na me yema me ho ba so bi pese me yebima na metima ye biama no sende music nipa ba ko ntimi nye
1: yeah
2: together we di na adwe ba na we di na adwe ba
1: yeah
2: na me din no so o ba bia handles ni nyina
1: okay
2: nyabo GHOEWAD ya pekura ko gogo handles ni nyina ba be go no bia pese ko bia wako
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2: eh na manage 0548 0548 21 7335 7335 0548 21 7335 7335
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1: 12 years o
2: ngire
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2: yeah, yeah,
1: papa me bi ase bia me tia o 12 years is the number 20 years
2: oh. Papa so abu am
1: oh wow
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1: okay
2: tonsu akra spentes tia koma obi a obi a lo hweme bia me sense nyankopon to no kwane
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2: No nyini nche no timi tie menwom ko akiri.
1: Okay. Yesa kwoti e keje tane mla me ba ma kwoti poison nyoni ba kwa sa to aso na ya rap up na ya sorry so.

His name is Poison. This is Angel 96.1 FM for the 18:11 a.m. And the show is the last teacher and runs every Sundays between 10 a.m. to 12 midday. The name is still remaining, so you can call Miss Lygia alongside. I still do the general.

0: And I'm a big time producer, Kessel El Studio. And I said the general. What else, Kessel? You say you're a rap, you're a semi to me.
1: I know many a hit. The American is upcoming artist. Now, also, Percy at 2-1 can.
0: Okay.
1: Now, OGD, Senia, Aquake, Teddy Dina. Also, bra, Slidey show is so. Last city jam. Offer 0595. And I'm a boy.
0: And
1: 0595 782 789
0: Yeah.
1: 0595
0: Yeah.
1: 782 639 Also, bruh.
0: Yeah.
1: I am a new agent. So, Unyo be a bebo, Unyo be a pian, Unyo say a bo. Oh, the young is a man for a tone can. The young is a man handles. No more, I'm a coach to change no kama. And on 2% when you may hit, na answer them. Now, person when you scar, for 0595 782
0: okay,
1: 369
0: okay,
1: 0595 782 369 Oh, friend, oh, yeah, you can't the Alba show. Ah, where are my boy? Who bounce a bear behind 10 years, but I have it done. Yeah, but we near on and to one so bra. Na last city jam our home out.
0: Okay. Well, ask us, I better was here, better was here, better was here, better was here, and never come, sir.
1: Also, shall I ask us, sir?
0: Mm-hmm.
1: Onya bo alask us, Anna.
0: Mm-hmm.
1: Baby, I'm in so many of the dao, Obehu.
0: When you know, if you're finishing.
1: Yawa Tekrema.
0: Okay.
1: Yawa was some crow, sir.
0: So crow,
1: and yawa love your friend.
0: Love
1: and ten so many bed billions, yade, and you mobile betum.
0: Me baba akwa wanya infiba akwa. 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We feel my mo Dorothy Owusu Akuto. Our fashion designer was South in dress. Oh, my, say, I cray when she awaku. 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I walk out with you. Oh, 21 year, prepare, penny. 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Okay, I'm from birthday. 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It's a life for the Ufendiagoro. Okay, my doctor can see it. Also, then I would say, hey, and I'm quite, you know, I would have one of those. My dear, you know, hey, my doctor can see me. I'm a dinner tomb. Oh, come for noche. Your friend Dominic Opoku Danso. Dominic Opoku Danso. A quiet guy. Should we just say, see, can he be? And then I would. And I didn't go away. Senior staff, oh, come for noche hospital. Dominic Owusu Opoku Danso. Dominic, and I read the feedback work on film. Now go point show. Oh, my, you could do room, oh, my, ordain, oh, my, Nancy Brunas. 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

0: Alo ya wenye ke agbula bu ke bayo se e dem say I no go make am but I say I go make am. I dey pray to my father.
1: One more minute to go. Wanna say bye bye to the radio and I say it's one FM.
0: Yeah, yeah, we say I no go make.
1: Yeah, still go pay.
0: Pray to my father.
1: Still the blessing will come now.
0: Go make. I still go pay.
1: Still pray. 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
2: 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Oh, and sana, while Babe Fow, yea, that you are seeing, I a kay, and the one yamunkum say, you could share radio him. 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
0: good
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1: 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free Zimbabwe government work but it's not confirmed intent we can wasem enti ama omu no se se oba moto katra na even taxi drivers e promo a sa ne ma we sha ase no omu se omu dwuma nkoso because ahoho 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taxi drivers there omu be defend I want the 30th June, no? I want to say the BNC. Because I want to know more at the end.
0: Well, Mr. O, And in that case, the American say definitely a benya negative impact toward the South African we know economy no so sense taxi drivers now as I say omo complaining san kofoi make us 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
1: 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Nigeria, and I say, I'm passing, it's not confirmed. So, almost so be from next 2 weeks, almost to be back before Munkro for free as the Ghana government here. No, but apart from that, no, BBR, sir, and she then see. But not Ghana for Kwa, and no, I'm a co, I could look to Sakwa Zulu, Honano, Escort, baby, a fro Escort, baby, a minister, no, KJJ, Ghana for Kiss Nadia, no, I'm a co, look to shops, I could go shops bear eight, and me. 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
0: Good, Mr. O, Ebeda se papa pa se oje bre any a chain como, Kosua, Fuenidi, and semi echi, Namia Duma. 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Make out, sir, you made ye, I live, our Angel FM Kumasi 96.1, a Facebook, oba, ubenya ye, na oba, ya no abe like page, na wa share, edi, ama ubia, onoso, obe, bia, na wa page, so, ama ubia, nye binso, 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
2: my fellow South Africans, the South African Police Service is aware of reports regarding planned anti-immigration protests and shutdown actions scheduled for 30 June 2026. We want to make it absolutely clear, no individual or group has the right to intimidate, attack, threaten, or unlawfully target any person because they are foreign nationals. South Africa is a constitutional democracy governed by law and not by mob justice. To every citizen planning to participate, to every citizen planning to participate in unlawful marches, violence, destruction, harassment, or xenophobic attacks, be warned, the South African Police Service will maintain law and order. Any person found engaging in criminal activities, violence, intimidation, destruction of property, or attacks on foreign nationals will face immediate arrest and prosecution according to the laws of the Republic of South Africa. We urge all residents to remain calm and stay away from unlawful gatherings or actions that may endanger lives and communities. The foreigners contribute to our economy, our communities, and our society. No one should take the law into their own hands. The responsibility of enforcing immigration and criminal laws belongs.
0: Yeah. All right, it's in Kenya. 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
4: 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Other ones, no, so Nina, Egusua, a cost of pepper, and Yamia dom now cheer me the yanty as a moon who be an ake, see be antino, the better than Yanko Ponce. Nania, your best friend is a yes, O car, a fire, a quenchia hono, and I believe better to say a quenchiano, a dee in yapa, TS re, Timmy four drivers. And there, or more worker be a more a usu a ya quire who do be a so say ya more say be ya free ye. Cause when never bound hoss or no, not where did them and I say won't quite ashray ah, it be a wobusian so it be yaw and pray prim. Now my friends will say a ya cyber security issues, no, still not I am a nina honum. If you say a dear mom for ya, and no ya a brand TV 17,000 Ghana cedis. Or so, or subscribe to DSTV, or call Google, or call Ball Webby, or more near Munyan Kitam, who didn't say, and yet DSTV actual way, no website, and of fire 17,000. The message say, you know, you're my Yanina Honum. That's a never be one of now, you're now on Tiasi, and I say, who name Hun India, Bisa, now Obin Chona, a day, Asunji, and a hotel about Medas.
0: Yeda also was the papa said, one my. Dear Echo Swo, and you can be for me a boy home by Sir Enne, ye be called World Cup, sites in P. I see a year promo near dear Kaka home. Jesus, no, and I will be a carco to a selfie DMO, a yinu, Nelson, no, a pretty four, and I, Ombe Koswa, na o my a juma papa, and Yamia Tomoa, Yamia Tomoa. 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
0: Good. Not just a World Health Organization and a Yisade ADSO.
3: But your sanity.
0: Not just a day mood pa.
3: We are see a fanenina, and Yagana.
0: Okay.
3: Tiena de ye, we are see a fanenina, a bikoso. Ah, a education.
0: Okay.
3: A casachre, I a day bought tobacco. And since I'm so born near Winnipediano, so a diatre nipenina.
0: Good. Say a man senina, a da, ye yesuo, a de a kaisa, a day dia. A century bay. And that's a theme for the 2026 World No Tobacco Day.
3: Okay. This year, theme we that's no, and last year, the anon, Sunsunia and Shedan Dante Musa, as I said, Yatrans here who said, Caneno, dear, Obianim, cigarette, ah, Neno, Oshe, Utah, Bano, Nessa, their lifestyle, Tiena. See, back and say cigarette, trim. Itwem okay. Anisa.
0: Yes.
3: Inti companies no mo ye sa tobacco products no.
0: Mm-hmm.
3: 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Nanso omo nya ne te se cigarette dada na ne nim no.
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3: 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Inti this year ne last year nyina team anabuta ye si eni so ne se ye expose industry tactics a Omode kata tobacco no boni na susanso boni e woso no
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2: 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Yeah, yeah, for Mudia. Dear stress at Tibon, who found some wine. Sometimes information or more.
1: Okay.
2: To Ombe as to Tria, the essay and so ye and ye be two one a mountain or more, no more soon two or more bushing and four any or more number four or more, sir. Tibian moon or moon two or more four. Any or more moon cool moon. Especially a young crano, ye no more a name called Moby Bray. The tenant and send you on where so Nippon or Yany and Tianini home come. 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
3: 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Yes, that boy can get tired. A woman who won't qua for a day, I qua for a human. I give no mind. And one is making us a guy here, saying, yeah, and can you for meeting a deep humor? Never Bruno, any of your day, I or call you ma, or my bell you minute. Oh, my group, you know, I think. I get piano power, or not for the idea.
1: Yeah, that's your penny. Yeah, that's pa and it was doing today. Point well noted. So from so I will have to me abba Angel FM Kumasi 96.1 Facebook Live and now open so Francois over to me afraid 0246-677-566 Obaswa you bet to me a foul. Patro bra obia. Hello Patro Din baby I can say
4: I get a friend from my college. Bacho,
1: baby, what's your name? Chairman Collins.
4: Sokoba Kusum.
1: Okay, young Koi.
4: I'm a friend of my family. Now, anybody wants to my idea? That's when you first said that you have a family can, or more when you call Papa, especially even when I drove up home, she can. Of I'm assuming she can't drive a to Chamodi, I turn in my jeans and meet you on Mogusu.
1: Yeah, that's papa also point well taken because MTTD commander Ebe Kasai say I draw a 42 car Obi Abaso would you be a case free?
5: No, papa, na but so you don't have my yourself from case officials.
1: Yeah, okay.
5: Yeah, more. Na mami ni kamo ba sna mencha inja kifunya na mensancha inja kiedi wati mencha bi ugia na openi. As one more thing, when the community to be more, Siano, a young question, what's the a place for now? Say, you must have a grand, cause a come check his animal wheel. You say, a question, come on, and get it. Not one, Mr. Dear John, like Gina Monte, eh? The same for my police work, and then you are a mess. Can't even do that. Well, somebody will want to move to the dear floor. Mr. Nipon, call in, said you know, hey, you
1: Yes, so yeah, off of fro I was so patcho would you baby out cassa if
6: because I so if I may
1: I don't am quite
6: you because I tell me mamma is maybe I'm a bomber basso. The bombasso pa need my dear moody grandma papa appreciate for so a money back and mobile any woman driving for the any woman in San Domino. That's all no do or not you and know who's a one Mosa or the two are so and give me the Massa and the Michelin Papa Boye.
1: Yes, so yeah, that's say a ja John. Ofufro ewa cho udin baby akasafri.
7: Aja frem zag me kasafri and mako kobe.
1: Yan kwe.
7: Ah me bomba baso, neju wadia mudi ma o my gana. 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
1: Yeah, that's good. 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
8: akasa I mba for no I'm taking a issue sana no no o dina be no mo shaati ye wo go start for me e shoot me then so me to out on sa for more mo e to ah mata o mo ni ejuma ni tentem mai na na ye wo ye mo ko so mo mo ko di do mo kanse nja wo mo gana ye bread do.
1: 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What said the bena FDA for no air chassis a ye akosa inspection no anana paso bisana okana. 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
8: Baba Mohammed. 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
8: 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Woman in the hard out by some movie, woman who came to mom. Tom was a more patient in the street for my, the rest are you for almost a crass. That's a more cram walk and a moment.
1: Yet that's papa of Wasse and now of free free was seven hour canoe, no question name, my bottle papa. Udini baby, I can say free. Or to me, and you know, so a patcho also obey to me a bar obey for 0246-677-566. Now, patcho, we didn't baby, I can say free.
9: Good afternoon,
1: madam. We didn't baby, I can say free.
9: My patcho, maybe be sicam per rough. You can say for what say at
1: school. Oh, sicam papa, sicam per rough.
9: I didn't know about the natural what
1: it. Mate, sicam some pedded.
9: I'm pedded ever, cocoin, they didn't wait on your union.
1: Great, yet you.
9: I'm not going to say. If for the idea on my own house. Now, I didn't have so much room who say, Unum quite at the house. No, I said, Sanded, or would you know more for the end? And on a men's yes, you. Men's yes, yes, why is no man there? How old? Yes, I told Monsieur Munja, most of the mind is such a way, I'm with the other. There's an animal bone, the uncle's one young man, I saw Munya, and there, men's no media so honor. He does say.
1: About Pia, so yeah, that's Papa, Mr. Poku, I head of enforcement unit, Obewa, Abway. 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
10: yo good afternoon
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10: 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They will be here, and yeah, the form may catch from Saturday on the Fifth One among Papa, a mine is to be to make the master. A so man, the Anwa Pomo day, a bomb would be.
1: Yes, so yeah, that's a papa, pa, Mijidi, said near walking. Osha, Nancy, Patcho, we did baby, I can say free.
10: Patcho, Cassidy, man, cancel. If I'm Mohammed.
1: Patcho,
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0: 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This a majority of our clients e nsuo fo.
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0: 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Majority of clients aye wo.
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0: 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So for na say
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0: 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Wo nko ana odi as su sa. De ode ma me ne me na me hu ni ye. Oh. Eh. Ade so so. Battalion so do so.
2: No credit.
0: I said we should two. I know we should two.
2: The cameraman, the SMO.
0: Question mark. Your band.
2: Ever more day. 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
0: Mrs. Na, oh yeah.
3: Oh yeah, pronounce it.
0: About the other woman.
3: The radius.
0: The old DHS. Oh no, you're consistent. Consistent. Oh, duku. That's a duku. No star. No DBR. The same advocacy. A very nice pa. Many jim. In your mock, I saw a sea and a mobile room. And I wear different models.
3: Said the open be a no,
0: send no baby. It is a mock, I saw you be a man who be able to
3: come back.
0: Cut out team this. Then after I be you wiggy wiggy be at you. So for your petrol, yeah.
2: We're gonna cry the own to me, sir.
0: Okay, okay, okay.
2: We shall police betcho.
0: So for the Akayodia.
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2: 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Amen.
3: Amen.
2: So who ye de?
3: But you saw the most of
2: ye de radiasi. And then she had the full fra radiasi. My mom pie. Na ye in tear radiasem.
3: Amen.
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3: 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What to me near holding in a wood dear. 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
2: Hello.
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4: We give that one say what kasafu but I think I can the flower next time we kasa. 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
0: me da se, Radishra, Papa.
5: Before that, my main fact, different line is soon to
0: 0546 7 2 4 2 4 1 2 0 5 4 1 0 5 4 1 6 7 6 7 2 4 1 2 2 4 1 2 0 5 4 1 6 7 0 2 4 6 6 0 2 4 6 6 7 7 5 6 6 5 6 6 6 6 6 6 6 6 6 6 6 6 6 6 6 6 6 6 6 6 6 6 6 6 6 6 6 6 6 6 6 6 6 6 6 6 6 6 6 6 6 6 6 6 6 6 6 6 6 6 6 6 6 6 6 6 6 6 6 6 6 6 6 6 6 6 6 6 6 6 6 6 6 6 6 6 6 6 6 6 6 6 6 6 6 6 6 6 6 6 6 6 6 6 6 6 6 6 6 6 6 6 6 6 6 6 6 6 6 6 6 6 6 6 6 6 6 6 6 6 6 6 6 6 6 6 6 6 6 6 6 6 6 6 6 6 6 6 6
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5: Kono. Ko obio so. 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
7: Yeah, you begin. 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And yet the beginning, foundation, no, and yet beginning, my brother, to my opinion. And yes, sir, a movement is a place in the Babana. A fana, a genus, a saiyan, a study.
0: No creeper.
7: A movement here, who better than one or ban, and all ban better than one of you. Brother, so to foundation, no, for professor, they would buy protester, and yet, and yeah, no moment of time, we see, ain't you mean, you know? 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
8: okay. 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
0: no cre.
8: Okay.
0: And next week any date in the Batuja.
8: I know by how many days program.
0: And a 5 days program.
8: 5 days.
0: Monday to Friday. Okay. Now Friday near one night. Chese a radiation and man and munyam dirty. Or GNA Yarasa and so a koso. Chese and ye asem ketu akra.
8: Ka one night in Makai Masembu.
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8: So mu se bi fi radio no mu nyo bi nhyehye te na mkwa chyehye me na mhyehye me na me bibia me na me kyehye ma mu tumi zu microphone no bibia enti na me front leader na adere pa ja no ana wo anhu se bi a kire me ko mu na me twa beye 6 months na me be wo mu no ana me se akwa ma di mkwa chyehye wa oh, but you are more. 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

0: Sa texting ya da sinti ya share the spiritual role nibi. 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Afe, we are live on Facebook, Angel FM Kumase 96.1. 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Pacha uba, share ne like na weja wu comment and so ho. 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
1: Wow.
0: You see the way yehu yankopon. Well, meme yehu ni say is only God. Me for we yem fato. It is over paye sojeni. Or your papa o say sojeni.
1: Yeah.
0: Obe fia. Unu ni say your papa.
1: Okay.
0: But kwedwuma ma o ye sojeni.
1: Yeah.
0: O ye soja at the same time. Father.
1: Father, yeah.
0: God is God at the same time, his father.
1: Yeah.
0: And when women play as they saw God as their father, this is our inheritance. Wuna we shame brana. But yem pene ma sa inheritance and kedin kofu fufu eden ensim yeji adia. Me shame yankopon reality na what when we are right. God was expecting people like that to act. We chasing yankopon pese oche and say, if Bibi Ohone say, eh, yeah, dear, we should not say because there are certain things you shouldn't claim it. We have to claim it. And if you have to claim it and the law should be changed, the law will be changed. And to what these children did was right.
1: Okay.
0: Because Moses, see, I show my, I know, Miss Samaras, Moses was preventing them. Then, no, I am bra.
1: Yeah.
0: You ain't me, more. Boka kachi yako wenko panse fama wom. Fama wom. Inti, here no no. Womu yomba, all right.
1: Yeah.
0: But yanko pan pesi yonhuni say, we have to claim what is ours. We have to, adore ye yeah, right no.
1: Yeah.
0: We have to what? Or chesi ye yeah, then, ye put in action.
1: Okay.
0: Ye yeah, bibi. And yes, you're right. Say you're right. Next, say who do ants? God will not mind you. Imagine say mbani ntwanman. Do you think that you're going to be a
1: Koman
0: kase mua. Koman kase mua. You have right.
1: Yeah.
0: You are not talking. As a Christian, who are right? Who are kasa? God will not mind you. That is why I hear you when you may be born kasa. And I didn't think you're going to be a kasa mua. No. A ben inheritance, God will not force you.
1: Okay.
0: The second thing I'm saying, a ben inheritance, you're going to be force you.
1: So,
0: we're Japan. If something is your right and you not fight for it, God will not force you. Your example, Bible, Lazarus. Lazarus, he died poor.
1: Yeah.
0: He died sick.
1: Yeah.
0: No matter how a rich man more treating Yanko Panankari. Because we read the Bible, we must see my Bible because Lazarus desired the leftover of the rich man. Or Lazarus none of desire. And he went to Abraham bosom as a poor man. That's why a rich man who no catch and say, catch Abraham, catch Lazarus on says, you saw Lazarus as a poor man.
1: Yeah.
0: Until when something is your right to Adinwa, as a Christian in spirit, mame in fame diagro. Men kase and yankupana bed and ebay onka song. Into way me who say, I don't me yen. All right.
1: Papa nti e was a ma say ye Bible quotation.
0: Yeah. Yeah,
1: dear a man ye no se enay. Every bia was a man kwan ye sorry jina ni kase a dear way dear busenim mentias ye was such traeba.
0: Debi el se a dear see we
1: yeah.
0: A cover yenina.
1: Okay.
0: Bemani or ba.
1: Okay.
0: A cover.
1: Okay.
0: If bibi kwe busum ne se enye writer. You have to stand up and talk.
1: Okay.
0: If you don't talk, you will be better than him. Me, for example, fancy a dream position a better.
1: Yeah.
0: Yes, see, oh, assume see. Your person can win 100 position. You say, made them in purpose. Okay, God will not force you. Ni ya kafe a wicked man. Mde kasa mo. Ya kafe a wicked man.
1: Okay.
0: And na betina so. No, obo wicked. You shouldn't, anche so complaining. Ye de mo. No, why then? One J. Insist any pokunu bo wicked that God will not do anything about it.
1: Okay.
0: Se bibi kwe busyunumu, nasa wan kasa. Nasa wot na ho as bema.
1: Okay.
0: Mefa bema as bema.
1: Yeah.
0: Your wife is looking on to you. So ubeke bibi, you are not saying anything. Nasa adeno kwachiwa against you. Ebeko against you, sir. God will not do anything about it. We need to talk when we have right. We need to be bold to say it. Whether they will listen to us, they will not listen to us. We have to fight for our right.
1: Okay.
0: Yankopon pese nti ade we sa quotation me hu ne eya me de pa e quotation me one of the quotation me ni ji ho pa
1: okay
0: e me ye hu si yankopon pese ye fight for our right we your ba fight for your right when it is your right fight for it men ka se o enye hwe no no it will go against you one day o pe bom pe 1 year enye hwe go yankopon nim se wide wo na woji tu
1: Okay.
0: You should fight for our right. It is Bemo or Bawu Ebusuema fight. Talk. They are expecting you to talk. Nkofu be show. Umba show. Webusuafu be show. Talk. Say something. Fight for it. And you fold your arms. Then after that, say Kedio bin Seba, don't complain. Imagine say Mbawe Omi Kawamun they kept Omi Edi.
1: Yeah.
0: Ekedi. Who beans him?
1: Yeah.
0: Na woman, the Yanko, do you think God will mind him?
1: Confirm.
0: Confirm. Yankopon responded to this because Yankopon said they were fighting for their word. Right. And I'm saying, buying so a whole umbra for the whole nation.
1: That's a sign.
0: That's a sign. Yankopon or your honey. Into which means. This Mba Miense, it was able to change the mind of the king of the universe. So, what ni peti me asesa on ni pobo so ni asase adwene mo asesa ni mbra how much more na body.
1: Okay.
0: So we need to fight for our right. If only it's true that this is this adi we here dia.
1: Okay.
0: We have right. Fight for. There's nothing wrong with it. And do it gently. She ain't shadam by ye. Woman so young can say, hey, ye be jeopardy, no, my book will join.
1: Woman ye
0: ye tribia. Woman kejina, Moses, Nupumechi, and ye dede, and the Steveno, Uncle Funko, Fubi and Bugu. De womu yeno. Womu ko in the right way. Womu ko Moses wo. And as woman kwen kejina, a bontan can say, Uncle Ponaden, no. Oh yes, sir. Yankopon wesi sim ba. Yankopon wesi. They didn't do that.
1: Papa won say asem a wo kwa wo kan say asem si a wo ba. Kwa ya befa so kwa wo be si aka asem no.
0: Yeah.
1: Address asem no. Ebia ne de omo so kwa
0: no. Omo so yeah
1: yo.
0: That's it. When you come Yankopon show so.
1: Yeah.
0: O man sorry keke. Sa aje we afutu bebre wo.
1: Yeah.
0: Wo a wolem oba. Bibi koso weni njim. I think it's not one thing.
1: Okay.
0: Don't wash your dating linen outside.
1: Yeah.
0: She should be a win say yes or some boo ebusyonu. For some year then, kotu neni. Oh, say. Ushene se ben haju ya. No win yo biya. Faya mpai bo. Ma yanko ponin che ubi obe nya ubi tim da some year then. Eda tunin afro ukun. Uda ko in the right way.
1: Okay.
0: And so we sorry keke why you did it. Yankopon mpensa. Into fighting for your right no and ye ko jaya sam.
1: Okay.
0: And ye did it.
1: That's obey
0: ye chere bia. Obey ye chere bia. You fight for your right.
1: Okay.
0: In a gentle way.
1: Okay.
0: You fight for your right in a nice way.
1: Mo
0: kasem so mu nte.
1: Okay.
0: And ye say we fight for your right. Nem painful tina ho. We ye ye dia then no mu. No. She asam omu kwa no omu explaini asam ni chire Moses. She us omu praise on papa.
1: Yeah.
0: Omu praise on papa. Another thing I'm me hunu ase omu praise on papa. As oba, do you condemn your father? Do you condemn your family in the sight of your husband? Do you appreciate them?
1: Yeah.
0: No matter who they are, don't condemn them.
1: Okay.
0: O Ben, in 2% of cases, I want papa no from Subi and you
1: know. I'm from Zuan, Papa.
0: But Omanka. Omufa, the positive side.
1: Okay.
0: No, Mokai. And that's what God wants. Yakupon him say, one papa. Oh, to me, mistakes. Garden Yakupanka say, ah, and I'm obey, mu praise one papa, man, cow, negative side.
1: Yeah. No.
0: God wants to listen to only the positive side. I'm praise one papa. She do not praise one papa. And some of them, that's some then, at the two. Moses name. And Moses tia asam na ohwe di no so no sisa we die. Oche sa musomo de koto Yakopon anim.
1: Yeah.
0: Na asam no. Solution ye de be manager ye de. eba na enam so mbrani nyina
1: esesa no
0: that's it
1: papa onim se e wo mse ye kan ma e ma ho nkomo ne edidi e we di atwato e wo busu ni nyabo a next month so ye
0: mema
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0: yes
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0: yes Enti na mi sa wo na obi am play ni wo wo be man you are the head and as a head and the leader you have to get a listening here wo ye ka sam den aye den ni opportunity no
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1: Ekwenye.
0: But, bibi wano so, paso eden, o yi finiso. Inti we ye bema nye listening ye.
1: Okay.
0: We ye leader. Oche se, as a leader, you have to able to endure, like, utmi hold you on, no matter what. 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
1: okay. Yeah
0: we wear na sa foot to be oh in a nice way we betim die then betim dey turn for into okay. Change listening here
1: okay.
0: No matter what and yet only when it is good
1: okay
0: even though you know that some of can and you dey tie na no ho here then and turn
1: All right, Pastor John texted Abusia Angel 96.1 FM. So we are live on Facebook, Angel FM Kumasi 96.1. 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Me patro basua, uja un commenta, ye bekin kinda kama. Na ye diama, ye hear the spiritual role of women. 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Number between media basso na wa freeing a 0246677566 0246677566 and 0541 67

0: Mr. Kaya down so as a set wa basho. 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Lean Afo see a very nice program. Yet I see Lean and ML Smith and also Ejan a message. Yet I'm going to ask him to super to me a basso. Na watch it, Wadi. 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Watch it, che. No see, well, who afraid the one who said was set woman yet ding.
1: Yes.
0: And you didn't send yet Bonnequa.
1: Oh, yeah, Bonnequa. So,
0: yeah, okay. Yes, for back. Hello, good evening.
2: Hello, good evening.
0: Me pacho udi ni baby akasa free.
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0: Oh, pat pacho yeti yo.
2: Me feme kasa mo program ye nice. 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
0: Amen. 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Yo, ye da say. Ye beti mi afo ofre 0246-677-566 and I say 0541-672-412 0541-672-412 Papa, now share Adam and Eve. Adam and Eve. Mm-hmm. 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
1: Okay. So as a man, as a husband.
0: Yeah.
1: Husband means master. That's the meaning of husband.
0: Okay.
1: Inti na osi obani submiti. Now, as a husband in the marriage, se bibi wa wen eko. No, when you sunu wun se adiwe ebe bwa.
0: Okay.
1: Wosha ade if ye no. If ye Yakupon e catch Adam sa Adam, mbrewe mida show nsa December. Wan kanche if. In Adam no report ya sam ni chire if.
0: Okay.
1: This is what Yakupon si yanka.
0: Okay.
1: Inti se if Esha Adam se oye den ombu nyame ne mbreso no. Nyame bene obremi what? Yeah, oh, efene Adam no oye den.
0: Yeah.
1: No oblemi. When blame if. But Adam, the if, any kama if, which was as a husband in the marriage, so decision now we would take him. We a leader, we a priest, we a husband in the marriage. So as some equating ya men as some, and as some na, we a de ban, mwa, wakombien so, no matter what, jina wanaso. You see, we have to listen to our wife. But sometimes, if as some orbano, any superior, nipowo superior na some in shia, who as a husband, you have that's where you have to take your final decision. Ocho ujian una soma, unyami na some na eden ekoso.
0: Okay.
1: Yenfan se anapochesi ebo mpai. Obani say oh, media miko baby my brother yen chen later. You need to insist. If anything happen, one ya maybe blame mo. Aside, if there's any decision, you have to stand on your ground as a husband. Sir, no matter what, this is why we are going. I'm not saying that you shouldn't listen to your wife. Listen to your wife. Wait till you know when you discuss it. Nature, something you then explain the thing. Sir, this is what you are supposed to do. So, because you know, when I saw any yen tokwa, any yen sutra, because you know, when I saw when I take when in at na sa ka sam na wie no you need to explain everything to your wife.
0: Okay.
1: No we chere mu say no mo kan in ka you but this time we can't do it because of this and this and this and that. Explain.
0: A brenna
1: sa de kono emboa.
0: Okay.
1: So what do you do? Explain. Chere mu chere no eden onya ntia sie.
0: Okay.
1: Now sir, what

0: anye na se we so anye hwe de si mintie me yire and even though sa sam na chie krampo na I'll listen to my wife bibia ba wona e be blame
1: okay
0: the wife will not be blamed wona e be blame and the reason why Adam all shifted blame
1: at
0: the evening is say indirectly Adam was blaming God or if no blame no
1: okay
0: or blame God also bana wo the man me no into one blame ni sisi a
1: yakopon
0: enti
1: na Adam pese o chere se on don what in the baby
0: or tin baby me kan cho se me pe obi a mebo me wo no wo hu the need that I need a helper
1: okay.
0: No one in the buyer so one for one na bank e be my yesa
1: okay
0: so was into imagine say obi say if you say say if kan ah chew no wo boss serpent wo am boss serpent yan kan check am so so man ye so imagine say obi say serpent
1: serpent so eh
0: into the end nke say beka ya ewo a wo am bo me anka wo am bo me say into yakob on do one and do serpent no jai when be say serpent he knows he is the one I am blaming no
1: okay
0: am dey blame nyai den at the turns but ninya na echi no yakob on dey blame nyai dey den at madam madam no matter how you blame me me blame you because wo na my your head wo na wo your leader you need to take a decision
1: okay
0: that if your wife decision is going against my decision you need to take mine ahead of your wife
1: okay
0: into me can say where decision no obade ba no it go against the word of God that is when you say that no this decision wo dey be there ye be fa nyame ne de no ye for wo de no so when it comes to the word of God as a man me yame na asam ni ye adwuma e wa wore enum
1: okay
0: ama inshraba e be ka oba no
1: okay
0: na mo so wo de oba ne de ye adwuma na se ha oba wo be ma no wo no be brep mo because God is going to blame you.
1: Okay. God is going to blame you. Ebusia Angel 96.1 FM Sunye Egusuedi Nkomo Edi Afa Ema Sedie Honhom Fem. The spiritual role of women. Se oye a wife, anase a mother, a yuri, anase mame. 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
0: eno ano no
1: so ahum
0: which means o blame asew ba no enti director for catch asew ba ni se we no want to obey
1: hey
0: and that is wrong menyeba meka we ye be ma na se okwore oba
1: okay
0: you have no right to blame your mother-in-law.
1: Mm.
0: We need excuse.
1: Okay.
0: We no wo ba no. Na won timu worry obi. Abra wonder no.
1: Mm.
0: Yakopon say marry your wife. Wan ka say marry the woman you are going to marry. Love the woman you are also love your wife.
1: Okay.
0: Wan ka say love the woman you are going to marry.
1: Okay.
0: The fact that obey your wife na oye inshe love your wife.
1: Mm-hmm.
0: Babu ni bebi anyen se ukowore oba donu. 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
1: Okay.
0: If there's something wrong somewhere, as a leader, what do? You help your wife to correct certain things.
1: Hello, good evening.
2: Hello, good evening, ma.
1: Me pacho udi ni baby akasafri.
2: Me from the neighborhood of Free Abachaba Junction.
1: Yo, na na pacho yeti yo.
2: But I said, the first time is here, number six. The show out in Hong Kong, it's Abia. So, Nyangupon, now you're a so bema, na se a so ba. Na, wadi ne bema, wadi na. Me se, Adam, akase, Yankopon, a day if a man now are real. It's never a day. Dim Emma Yankopon. I want to say, Demon, tell me, say, Adam, the Yankopon, Ethna, Eddie, and Trum Honoma. Now, if they are born, I need the year, then they share Adam on the chat. Adam, the uncle, will see if as you are. If the Eve, one Yankopon, Eti eni eni subayin diye an Adam de chere if. 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
0: kan na wo de which means wo mam 40 car
1: mam 40 car yeah
0: into wo na me blame mu it's not the car
1: and now offer for no so e can say say nyankopɔ kwa de wabo if de ama Adam into say if so ban a wo da na din na na ye Adam and na Adam so Adam na chere ne sa na ma ni nyina.
0: Yes, Adam. A bit my possible. Adam the chance, sir. Yeah. Because time or day, you have been man. Or you see, give and give in Hebrew, no. Or yeah, normal English give.
1: Okay.
0: Or give something to someone emotionally.
1: Okay.
0: Into which way? Come first or the man or emotional win or the man.
1: Yeah.
0: Into which means Adam ni if ye then e yaje.
1: Okay.
0: No the man.
1: Yeah.
0: Yeah. But at the same time, no. Unim yangu pamba no beside Adam. Where are you, no? No, sir.
1: I'm naked.
0: No. Ewa. No, say, have you eaten the fruit I asked you not to eat? No, say, hey. No, say, how did you not say that? The woman you gave me.
1: Yeah.
0: And have you eaten the food? Oh, yes, Lord.
1: Okay,
0: I ate.
1: A simple question.
0: That's all. But when him say, well, answer question, no. He went straight away to blame what? God, but true if.
1: Yes, Nyanku Poko is asking, oh, wait. Oh, where are you? Say, I'm naked.
0: I'm naked. You see?
1: Where are you? Or say, I'm naked. Naked.
0: Into which means that yeah, sure. It's your friends. Once you share, well,
1: yeah.
0: Or see, maybe Adam no or Eve.
1: Mm.
0: After that, and so after we did fruit, maybe Adam didn't know it. J Eve. Into all not thing Eve Adam. We John into obisa say. Yakupo obisa say. Why are you? Also, I was naked
1: yeah.
0: Because we J Eve ama. Questioning Yakupo on the man crampo no. We intimi Adam.
1: I find it so.
0: Into we mini Eve. Into already oh no. I prepare now. Into Yakupo on care them crampo. I'll blame Eve.
1: Okay.
0: Into see a funny side. Yeah, because yes, already no. No Adam next. I prepare now. So be blame me Eve.
1: Okay.
0: Into oh blame me Yakupo on true word Eve, which is telling God that don't punish me because Yakupo on catching the day you eat, you surely would die. So obi on him say we kedi bunny. Na bone no ni ko prison. Na nipa na oni bo ko prison den nipa na obebi san question na.
1: Yeah.
0: No no the if man no. Nto ba ka che say ah nto wa fa if am bank am be me. Nto is blaming God so that God will not what punish him for. No say yakopon wo na won den buy nte yan me from so. Aha. Nti say ye can say Adam na cheche na kra ocheche if say onye sa den nya.
1: Yeah.
0: At the end of the day, the father Adam ne kase me hu se obana wo ehu me the way ya cho say you call in Hebrew where obeti asese ampa he was blaming God because the work can obana wo ne ne ma me no no eden
1: okay papa jwa home kakra bu si 96.1 FM sunie it is up as obaso bia number ne ye 0246-677-566 and I say 0541-672-412 0541 0207672412. 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the history of Jezebel ne Ahab. 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You shall rule Jezebel play as a wife. Edema,
0: yeah, can they have no? Ayo, beer. William Jezebel is from Abosom Fee.
1: A pound that's had the no maintenance and comfort to say.
0: Dinner,
1: yeah, some
0: just
1: okay.
0: There's pa, but baby, a fibano. Na it didn't so old to a one thing or two dinner.
1: Okay.
0: Is it because of Jezebel now or Bible until two dinner? A dangerous,
1: yeah,
0: because Subano didn't dinner. Until young said Jezebel was of fear abusum fee, oja yamisum. I have no problem and say Jezebel no ka fan ban one worry Israel ni. Ni pa wan ye Israel ni. Oya busum oh Jezebel fi abusum fi no ko wan ba. Into be bia aya about Israel no. O persuade then o stop it. So that Ahab will worship or no ne busum. And Ahab ye nyama bebrea anya. Ni insunson so we Ahab no sun say. You see I didn't know what worry is how bad because Yanko Point she said, it is a Ahab need to say a Samson.
1: Samson and Delilah,
0: yes.
1: Okay.
0: Samson, Yanko Point she said, Israel for say, men worry will be outside Israel.
1: Yeah.
0: But Samson, any doma, somebody outside Israel.
1: I say, Brandy, I shed
0: the actual.
1: Okay.
0: Saint Kunse Yanko Point Kenneth, I say, Amma. Was spiritual life na ye strong. When you buy your band spirituality, a yade and kofu di dia gro pa. You shouldn't joke with it. When timin ko worry without checking spirituality.
1: Yeah.
0: When yam is some con, we ye Christoni. Okwa worry, worry Christoni. Miss Anna Makano. Men kase, I'm not talking against anyone, any religion. Miss worry Christoni. Saint, and he said, will you have the same faith with that person?
1: Yeah.
0: And it will give you peace of mind.
1: Okay.
0: More understanding about spiritual life, you know, the same.
1: Yeah.
0: But you see, Ahab, onu no, obani eden, etcheno, ekwa abosum side. And obani started say eden, e control no, more. And Ahab is somebody, covetous. Your son of no me here, dear. No, so mun san can. Yes.
1: Okay.
0: So, just so couldn't put cramp on your denovania. Because of Obano Koyan, sir, covetous in Eben,
1: Spinburn, yeah.
0: Into Obi Nebusu Japadia or Shasso.
1: Nya bre,
0: Nya bre, or so on farmer, no. Or yale. My Jezebel, Obia. Or entertaining something or demonic. I'm putting the demonic tense. Abeyisam. Any answer? You see, Obia or entertaining Obia or entertaining Abeyisam. One of the characters say Ombu Pindia. Any answer? Emma, eh her plan. Say, Obeji Saden Aiden, Efinism. Ma woman the Assam top, Nipakono so. 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
1: Okay.
0: Debi, I did not turn or say, but get closer to Obana. Ne first of all, sheninyam sum. 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
1: Okay.
0: How o treat your papa? Me catch away a bemerobo warrior or bar. She how Obana treat your papa? Or mammy? Then you are no more. Then you get know who that woman is. So, okono so did your papa tam. You're careful. Or papa ko na or insulting
1: now.
0: Now, when you issue any. Inti yenhwe saa de no. Ye.
1: Okay.
0: E ban ye ko wore yenfa mpae bo. Anya saa. Wo ko wore oba ne ba. Wa be wie there's a covenant. Obenye nsunson so e be how. Obe ma wa ya de onche sa wo ye den. Wo ye. He you end up giving advice ah. Eden e be how. E be to Samson. A bit to Solomon upon all the wisdom upon all yansa yakopon dem Solomon and menua ba it is AI I'm telling you the only human being on this earth or ye AI Solomon
1: Solomon onati how you the Solomon kasi
0: yes God bless you yes is the only person because at that time see oninyansa si obia
1: yeah.
0: And obia be no beje yansa into the kanka Solomon was the AI and say Yankopon man wisdom and intelligence. And in intelligence was higher than anybody at that time in intelligence.
1: Yeah.
0: But our warrior.
1: Oh.
0: Emma. Oh yeah, dear. Unchesso Eden. Oh yeah. Intiyan sheye. Emma yen fa spirituality. Enfant tunche.
1: Okay.
0: Wosha physical. No, wosha spiritual side.
1: Spiritual side. No.
0: The spiritual side. Make sure, say, nipa kono no. We a Christo niya. Mimi a Christian into the make a Christian. We a Christonia. We're Christoni.
1: Okay.
0: I saw a walk on. Make sure says so quite different church crown pa win so new faith ye kwa. Bakon. Most spiritual life near bakon.
1: Yeah.
0: In Tasi Bejuma. Who speaking in tongues? On who since speaking in tongues, there will be a problem. On Jinjus at talks you all.
1: Yeah.
0: Into man can say, oh, you're good. But even though be speaking don't speak, a time will come unto me. And stand the beam.
1: Yeah.
0: Or the problem, Baba. And we are Bema, I'm telling you the truth. Don't bring a man for bam beefy. Nanka say, me feelings, women follow feelings and funk for bayed and beefy.
1: Okay.
0: Ne later, okay, say, because of the subentiment to me, Yakupon say and say, yan do. Wanka say, when you feel, love your wife. Or say, love. Your wife. Into when you say, "Nipa na wuni ba ifino no," ube tima tina no the rest of your life. She talks too much. There's no problem. Can you stay with the talking too much for rest of your life? Many problem. If you know you can't stop.
1: Okay.
0: And love does not look at perfection. And sana wado nipa no.
1: Okay.
0: Okasa bebre bakasa no kasanti emuti. If you can love. 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Na yema ya wofo sumbe mi bi.
1: Okay.
0: Ebe buo, sometimes you listen to your parents.
1: Okay.
0: Uyo ba uye bema listen. Minyo obia wakwa wale pa. Because of na wofo otio. He wanted to choose a man, officer Berman, because he was the best.
1: Yeah.
0: But mommy and papa ni tine chin who said, no, Berman is the best. No, I'm going to call my woman. No, no.
1: Oh.
0: But in there, although mommy has to say, I'm pa. So, ni Berman tine after 10 years in Kobe Bre, because after 10 years, who said Berman, we have a different kind of life. Inti, yeman pae bo. Near man footing to a band spiritual that our parents should be part of it.
1: Okay.
0: Be so my papa adventure. And son only your banner be fee. because awore betima m wedi hia awore so betima m waye
1: okay
0: yeah careful awore betima odu be pepe so bia woni woni nje ba ko krampo in the pepe bia me menen focus say me ba so ko to say o papa te baby no mensa eh say bi o pensa no ife ye de ni je nyi fi and I warrant to be maybe I go in sin.
1: Wow.
0: Nan compass or benomen, sir.
1: Nan so.
0: Timestro will make a choice, sir. You shouldn't make Jezebel choice because no warfare.
1: Papa, may Jezebel, dear, no, may were argument to so on that. Aha, because for Jezebel, so obey who say, you could say, aha, banker, and churn the sebi, be sand the hano. Now, so on one figure out, who say, ah, me could be hano. Me a honor dear, that is one thing that I applaud Jezebel for. If I'm wrong, I'm
0: yeah, okay. Oh, what's
1: for
0: yeah.
1: Her to know, no, say, ah, yeah, you yeah. Be hano. Because I yes. Didn't know me now, and I said, Mammy, be on the bone, say, you couldn't crown be hano at a particular point in time.
0: Yes.
1: Oh, what can you create a mood, dear? Oh,
0: yes.
1: So I said, ah, me couldn't be tainted, but Jezebel will say, ah, there be can I have be hanaging.
0: You have raised a very good point.
1: Mm.
0: And you are right, and yeah. That's how you are right yes. Because yam for Jezebel name nyama oye nya ntonche
1: yam fantonche
0: it shows that he lost the king here
1: yeah
0: so ndona nko onye observant
1: mm.
0: You have to be observant
1: yeah.
0: Wo kuna fe djuma ba wa kokun wetu kwa wa ba wo bi sana sema onkasa
1: mm-hmm.
0: There's something going on
1: yeah
0: ana onkasa wa edin okwa na wakashe dem or just a way follow up. Or just a way try some word to cry and a how come. Or one the maker say Jezebel. Or yeah dear, but or yeah dear did the one. But or what side in the maker say or yeah dear pa.
1: Because if you are maker say crab man, be all back crow, catch yours in a favorite food, yeah man.
0: Uh-huh.
1: Why ye?
0: Mm-hmm.
1: Or buy a
0: Wendy.
1: Wakasha them. Ubi sana sema.
0: Onkasa.
1: Umwa. So auntie, be Jezebel, fine. O deep one, dear, what deep one. And then so, for that part alone, sir, or your observant who is it? Nah, me crew be bit yet.
0: Teno.
1: And my new crew no soon will say, okay, I was semi open up.
0: Oh, yes.
1: Now make us a chairman.
0: Yeah. We himself, Motina, woman jawari.
1: Uh-huh.
0: Even though upon all, and someone in Yamamuya and Yammy Consul, the love was there.
1: Yeah.
0: Oh, Sampa, ain't he? When you're by Manuya, or just as wife, or just a way of observant. Umusampa ukun or eden bibi kwachwa umus ukun. Huh. Ocho umuso ukun bibi koswa. 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One ten you see we should steady nipani and we are ba and ba wa wore steady most a bear mati.
1: Okay.
0: On your banner when in it you. 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
1: Okay.
0: Bema ye nkofu be se omo ko homo mpe kase bebre. So at that moment no ba no. Eh de Jezebel o wo o steady na for some time.
1: Yeah.
0: And son of Eden o approach. And for the day in Christian steady sha a first day. For an petro ni anje. Sir. 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
1: Okay.
0: Me wona kumeni obeden.
1: Obekacho.
0: Mm.
1: But baba pastor Texan ye da same. Ebusiafo mame kwaje abuafo nkrato mercy sie na me ba. 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
3: or no ni media and the adanshishi in our brassier. 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And read an ending wire. And swing ideas. And couple electrical sadermenti. I want to abba. 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
0: 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Ana senior Pacho also did this eh.
2: Me de Frederick e Japan Donko.
0: Frederick e Japan Donko. 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
1: Program na ya na she weekends. 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
0: Na bema wo ye aduane na kesa very special.
1: Serious.
0: Oh.
1: Serious.
0: It's didn't there was a material for ba no mobedi wadi ani.
1: Okay. The mimi hun ni say yandi hu adanse si a ohun.
0: Okay.
1: Say aduani bu baby.
0: Okay.
1: Aha. Na eguso edi adanse ni so mo madi bi nso edi hu adanse.
0: Wow.
1: Pa, nti be so bia beka bi hwe nanka
0: ohun. Na dan ya street choice. I don't know how far the word street choice.
1: Oh, okay. The mimi be say me mama ni ni da sronko ye say street nim you are doors on them.
0: Okay.
1: But when you choose one a choice no.
0: Okay.
1: A them different.
0: Okay.
1: Baby,
0: okay. Street choice. Let's say I'm wanting so and when you are dear to
1: no correct.
0: Say your camera.
1: And the favorite.
0: What you say
1: will be our choice.
0: What you say. Bemana and meme Adriane. And you wanna say bibia ya boko.
2: Eti
0: ya ba street choice and you are baby ni ebenya oho.
2: Ya ba street choice ah.
0: And now I'm on a shock cram, mammy.
2: Okay.
0: What's our microphone? Pigeon. Aha, good. Pacho Casa.
2: Your best street choice are jollof, fried, fried rice, and even pastries as well. Pastries as well.
0: Okay.
2: Yeah, pizza. And others.
0: Shawarma, so come.
2: Yeah, shawarma.
0: Okay, then, mama, I'm Wari Junior. Wari Junior. Why would you never be one turn your way, Diane?
1: No crap. No crap.
0: It's your menu, maybe a day.
1: Me Pacho, I think the last time we came, Bobby, so your first food.
0: But who said, then, no bit my basso be a whole wow would you?
1: Aha,
0: yes, yes, I was.
1: Pacho, your first food, instant, Nubina.
0: Okay.
1: Hey, jollof rice, fried rice, pizza,
0: okay.
1: Shawarma.
0: Okay.
1: Yeah, beggar, but you be a one. But who would die? You be a
0: man.
1: Internally, the aqua special order. No.
0: Okay.
1: Ha, I'll be away in a pre order. And you will pastry, sir. A meat pie, shawarma. And other pastries, a count be a spear rule. In nine special order, sir. We be a man. A look card dish and so. Your bank.
0: Okay.
1: And it's lapia. And you all red fish. What is it? Boss, the man
0: was saying,
1: I'm going to be a bank. Aha, intended to be DB.
0: Okay.
1: And you wore a top. They say, go on, open, look at B.
0: A top.
1: Aha. If it's my yam, be a PC, be a plain rice, maybe a fufu. Now, so open, say, oh, yeah, the shape, be like, oh, yeah, I'm quite now the shape freedom. Maybe I'll free my bar stew. Aha. And your son, your home service will go to me, Fred. Say, be our Australia. It be a weekend, so we say obey you and a cramano. Near shadow time.
0: Mama quaqua,
1: ya quaqua, and either man, it be a
0: quaja.
1: You did you journey at the court.
0: Okay,
1: in the 3-4 hours, ye be a year. Near the man, no, that's
0: about Rukuku and Mina.
1: Ye be a
0: wow. And I said, how be any
1: hope?
0: Wow, wow. It is street choice for Hefa.
1: In Pacho, a Greek and Zima.
0: A Greek and
1: a board assassin.
0: Nana board assassin. A Greek and Zima. Ta Greek and Zima, less so. It be a landmark bay in the bay, no, be a free hand alcohol.
1: Oh, okay. Sisi ya report junction sisi ya. Yin na yin mse yu kumase di obo biya si so fulaya.
0: Okay.
1: Udunye dru so fulaya. 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
0: Yeah.
1: Ha, inti. 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
0: Okay.
1: Na o kwa. U fulu sa map na kwa be dru. School BFA new mission.
0: Ewa okay.
1: Agrek danshin. 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
0: Okay. Iti ya kwa na street choice.
1: Mipa chwa.
0: Ewa. Ya phone number se di ye juma. Bia na meka saying. We can't sell baby fear by your name will be in the Nyanjasa. Patch your numbers, no. Yeah, found two.
1: 0242 and yes, I want another liar 059
0: 859
1: 846
0: 5312 Patcha says yeah no subi.
1: 0596
0: 5312 It's your bush for me, sir. Baby bako pen was street choice. Won't mean qua fre near fam middle. Baby I will be yeah dear dispatch riders and ya if you're never bana than you there be the bebana in good shape. A moon is stew, a moon is stew. Jollof rice and nam no baby done now. One that could you answer the ye. Dispatch while I sleep on my baby do not go be crown affy. I can't rise. I didn't. Street choice in the air down so. And not in a street no, a jatum. It's baby be a campus is a hood war Christian service, Garden City, Presbyterian University, Cairn University. Campus is a hood war Christ Apostolic University. Oh, be a jatum. One more idea to me, NFA Amsterdam. So, Obia certified street choice. It's Mr. Street, you know. Idea to me, no chine kama. Your number ni biem.
1: 0242 522 202 202. Pacho, mami fa we insi so. Em said the last time na your fresh you got be one mana me di one dance. Ana me chese bi bibum.
0: Yeah, yeah.
1: Ah, yeah. Wheat side, yeah. Fresh, fresh you got.
0: Exactly.
1: Isi adi. You see him say, ye tong biwo, sunyan, I free, kumasi ya neko.
0: Oh,
1: you know?
0: Wow.
1: And
0: wow.
1: It is wow when you know, bia, bimu speak choice, fresh yogurta.
0: Fresh yogurta.
1: Yeah. Wow. I think the last week, yani, you started, sa,
0: oh, nice,
1: no.
0: Nice.
1: And see, even, and wajin se, mu fresh yogurta, ni die.
0: Wow.
1: And so, bia, be tasty.
0: Wow.
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0: Oh, wow.
1: Ten, my varieties.
0: Okay.
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1: enos, e biu hanu, mi zi.
0: Okay.
1: Uh-huh. Wow. Na, mi, special noodles, no. Yeah, and only say, you know, the money is different. Yes, we are about surprise, no.
0: Okay.
1: Yeah, yeah, we are free 35.
0: Okay.
1: Echo.
0: Okay.
1: From 35, it could be a winner. You could have 30 crown back, baby, amount. But we are about seeing do me anything. The same price, I am free. But one thing, a woman say, yeah, the beef, sausage, chicken. Now, your son 70 said, yeah, and I need the Jesus denied. I come home. Into a man dance from you different.
0: No.
1: Then I cried, I'm up across in
0: Nina. Wow. See, your numbers need be 0242 0242 522 202 202 202 202 202 202 202 202 202 202 202 202 202 202 202 202 202 202 202 202 202 202 202 202 202 202 202 202 202 202 202 202 202 202 202 202 202 202 202 202 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
0: Okay.
3: Masem beje.
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0: Odishia ba tana se na nwumre yi. 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I come up with Dean.
1: Bodin so everybody.
0: I seen any kicking or such in Gino.
1: Everybody, I was
0: shabby. We could be our do a deba. And the children don't say what's out to say.
1: Everybody cast somebody. Who did that?
0: Everybody saw Bob cry to the Mutai, Evangelist and Waco.
1: Are you who to see?
0: Right, we sound for Collins is tonight in bed day to wash us yende. Because the sky fish. Aha. The bed day na shas yende. No, I want you to know. Collins, I pass me Musa, so much room. What's who in here? I mean, Serbia, we hear Momo, what the Momola never to ya. If you haven't done Momola, never to ya, and I feel my buono. I saw from B Street mobile streaming Yamamunina, what do you call Facebook? I want to question about the hour. No, I won't do a bayamo. Right, Sabri, your co papa, and after your son, come on, I say. Good evening.
2: I dear about Kwame Kretchen, no good evening, was Sabre Kachi.
0: Oh, sir,
2: I said, Monsieur Top, a topic you behold. Timmy Dasson says, stop that nonsense.
0: Yeah, I remember.
2: Now me admire July and me teaches that topic. Won't you be inquiring for candle of Funko country? Stop that nonsense. To tree a tree blow for a blow. To chair me, Majo, and a quabba, simple. Find a good evening.
0: Papa, Majo,
2: your bro.
0: Now, Pacho, where are
2: you? About the Adonai General.
0: Now, your mammy wants to say.
2: About the Adonai.
0: Let me pass it at the show and I can be boarding.
2: You want to me a more.
0: And since I make a man can of them, pass a mechanic,
2: I didn't hear. Two men, your cram more than 100.
0: No, Papa, go ahead. Fache.
2: So be near the Achemi.
0: So say yes,
2: we are in him. Same metra, Namiche.
0: Papa, I got here. I brought you out.
2: My mentor, what did Chemia? Or Sammy shall now bless Naba.
0: A Chuadiana, a Chuadis with the other man also. Now, so the better.
2: Yeah, eh, Papa. Because, oh, Chema, dear. Name man for Nanya, and what we answer. Yeah. And you said the beer done. Michelle and my foofo. It's a mystery.

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0: Bia wo ho. But don't say the supreme. O so hu ni the answer.
1: Right.
0: The supreme. Onu tu fu nyankopon.
1: Right.
0: Me maga jo se me preach you I'm not a preacher but me chira de
1: sure
0: Obet me preach you am ade achin I'm not an evangelist but I'm a teacher but a spiritual me teach you
1: okay
0: na ama wa me yeah dem make what on say dey
1: pa me tia se pa
0: on say lecturers e gumo
2: angel
0: lecturers yeah Obi kuta PhD. Was a lecturer. Obi so ya professor. Obi so ya emeritus.
1: Emeritus.
0: What do you say? To be, do you get me?
1: Oh, this year ba.
0: Back up. Enti sana sun sun ni wan sati.
1: Okay.
0: Nti misi obi ebe di unkomo. On se Aristo.
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1: right
0: ene kwesie so de ma ye ma aso fo pichi ya je he en so tena man de ni esansu
1: sure
0: And then maybe so say why? Let me what man say there.
1: Ah.
0: And they chat to nipa dan nipa.
1: Apan there I know there no crow.
0: Yeah. Ya won crow for bi mo anoma omunyansa no form. O tie me. Omunyansa dey.
1: E wo form.
0: Obi a o condemn obi bia ni nyansa wo form.
1: aba se bi on it depended the kind of
0: eh ma me kan no kren chira o
1: mhm
0: 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Fish I can see no. I'm not me and Ketron no movie. I don't know that. Eh. And you? I didn't think I'll call hospital Dr. Jusica. Hmm? I didn't know what I do. Fit any? What do you come as in a say? Oba Jusica.
1: Yeah.
0: Or Jessica was required Sabia. I look at Jessica. Mesu me ya sofo. Oba chapwa meka nya mesa machira wo. Oba for the
2: angel.
0: Ani bi na mesu mi be didi. Am di bi so atoka dem. Kwase bi tin chan ya no condemn. Oje ase.
1: Sure.
0: Debi. Me see obi ani nyansa wo form. Ani o condemn. Ana we to say, ana we yai say, wa bi sa ho, sa so to say. Blasmate ni bi kwaji obi adwuma. Ocharge no 2000. And punish kan man no. Oya adwuma no na dadie no ba ko hu bo no maso na pa se ga. The opams or the hospital. The opams is obe so be je no 200. Omuri akum. 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
1: 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Wa charge obi.
0: Wonderful.
1: Ana
0: oyi no pra. Wako pra.
1: Ana okos hospital.
0: Nba so baji 200.
1: Ne
0: 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Omuri yakum. No ke se masa. Debi o. Uji mi na no ya eserodo.
1: Hmm.
0: Arito.
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0: 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Bebere dia se yo. Yeah. Ali so. Ade ba kwa me kan next week. Unu hini no. Ade ehim.
1: Flem.
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1: Wonsa de ehin.
0: Wonsa benkum we. What did he mean? She can't pronounce some da.
1: Hey, Jabba. Jabba.
2: Angel.
1: Jabba. Bakwa begum.
0: Mr. Naya Chiwadi.
1: Bakwa begum. Bakwa begum. Bakwa begum.
0: A Chiwadi. And who will be a say? Mr. A Sikafoni dear. They are going to be a billionaire. She can't find a saw in a day. And him da. What did he have to him?
1: Tissue.
0: Wonderful.
1: Now, so with me, when Sana, the only thing I said,
0: oh, baby, I didn't say him. Oh, and then now, Opa be a lot to Bebre de Sade. Ah,
1: sir, what was I here? We answered, you know, there about
0: what
1: is this? You can live
0: on the tissue. And him,
1: tissue never by the way.
0: Ah, what are you talking about?
1: As I mean, something besides, I'm
0: saying, I get you.
1: Eh,
0: the same you need to do ye. Not in saying, I tied him. She can't run some da. What did you hear? No, say, you're walking here. Say your thing. Me see na chiwa de e wo se me chiro. Ya manya me bread do.
1: Keka.
0: Na mi hu me ho no. Na me ye bibi anya ye. I don't want to hear that word.
2: Angel.
0: O come me da sorry. 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Yeah. 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Yeah. O se won bi abebuno 3 days on timin sole o de bi to na sene Proverbs chapter 16 was it say
1: me busem eti ensia jichemu edu ensia o se ade ensia na eye erade erade tane
0: tenio o se niamansia Awurade time.
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0: 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Ni jimi na no se. 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
1: okay
0: Bibia wo condemn as to be shall judge 10,000. Onyama.
1: Yeah, papa, that 10,000 out there just na there. Hey.
0: Unabu, uno be maintenance dey.
1: Eh?
0: Catch your coat.
1: Nti according to us, no.
0: And the top plot.
1: Kumase
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0: 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Yeah, we are in Kumase o. 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
1: Oh, see. Papa, this is China. 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
0: Wait. Where are you going?
1: China, where are you? Where are you going? I say, ni ensa ishiye mojagu.
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0: 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Yeah, at the same.
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0: 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Wo so fola yo to jam the Johnson. Jimmy. Eh? Oni Jimmy.
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0: Oh so kanukure.
1: At any point in time.
0: Unless we be on kanukure bia Jimmy.
1: Hey, any
0: I don't know.
1: Abraham you be on
0: kanukure. Me see. Obi on kanukure bia wa Jimmy.
1: And my reference say me busa say at any point in time bia so kanukure na.
0: Kanukure.
1: Abraham on kanukure.
0: Masha Abraham ko. Ma una we dey.
1: Say na me
0: busa say. And Abraham dey me count on yan fie say.
1: And yan baba ne kan.
0: They be counting, man. See,
1: meti asie pa.
0: Seven now, only 20. I go 20.
1: And me was can go there.
0: They be counting, man.
1: See.
0: So when see if you do see if me be saw.
1: They all kind of different from them. Me be saw say.
0: Oh.
1: And no crane win here pa. But is it hey. At any point
0: in time there? Upa me mo akin kai and me far course because you can 15 minutes na me chere niema. Me mo akin kai be John 8:44 na me chere wadi. I throw in a January. Ano buron sam. This is our kind of way, Satan. 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John 8:44. 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
1: Me ntwa so. 12. Na obesoa wo awo won sem.
0: Awo won nsayam.
1: Wo na ampem obo.
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1: Mm.
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1: 677 677566 0246 677566
0: Me fani pa 10. Hello.
1: Hello.
3: Good evening. Hello.
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4: Hello.
1: Yeah. Good evening.
4: But if I'm a maid, make a special Uga. And you walk on the crew. If you say, "What's up for all the young couple on the boat? Who are they? And how far?"
1: Mm. Yadasipi. Okay, hold for so Emra 0246-677-566. Hello? Hello?
3: Yeah.
1: Yeah, good evening.
3: Hello.
1: Yeah, good evening.
3: Evening. John,
1: All right, yeah, that's it. Okay, 0246-677-566. Hello? Hello? Good evening.
3: Good evening.
1: Johanna, Kasekase Frey.
3: Kasekase Amafo.
1: I'm Pachoma Radio, Ninko from Nafi, Chile Wagen.
3: Papa Kasema. Papa Kasema, many aunty. Baby soon, all your house.
1: Mm-hmm.
3: Some more kind of my engine say, Sadie, we are not, they are all the exact qualification of the training. I am a fantastic that it has a
1: Jenna, Jenna, Olayano, Munye. Hello. Pacho, my radio, Uncle from P. So, Uncle from Christ, are the intimidation. So, hello.
5: Hello.
1: Yeah, and Pacho, I'm Pacho, I'm free. Okay. What's your money say?
5: Okay.
1: All right. That's it. Yeah. Fala last call. Anafi. Yeah. Into us. Hello.
3: Hello.
1: Yeah. Good evening.
3: Good evening, boss.
1: Pacho, ne kase kase free. Me
3: kase kama afu. Papa, no many jine preach no pa na. That the real disaster mo preaching mo no ono na ade a oha makaka ko to asma le kan oyen no kwa o but the real di asem pa ho no ono ya de oha makaka
0: ai mete kasa why papa mete kasa why
1: okay
0: obi jimi sha
1: hello Oh, we did not send songs. Okay. Hello. Okay. Hello.
6: Hello. Good evening.
1: Good evening. Pacho, ane kasa kasa free.
6: I'm going to mention the boy, Angasa. Now, also for the other one, I'm going to cover the guy. Hong Kong, how old are you? We're going to catch a Joseph. This man, I'm going to go for the wedding. Then I'm going to cover the guy. I used to cover the guy and could be ready on God. We are not going to work. The way you are saying, you are poor, dear. You are saying, you are somebody, guys. But Chinchu will be inside the music. Now, if you said, you are so young, man, I need you, and I don't know much of you. And yet, I'm not sure I'll be
1: good. All right, that's it. Young Faba, come in to be in Kahona.
0: Oh, there, young Kat, 20 minutes, young Faba, 5 minutes in Kahon.
1: Hello?
6: Hello?
1: Yeah, Pacho, I'm already in Kahon, Mr. OP.
6: I don't think I'll have to ask it.
1: Okay, Pacho, it's you.
6: Bodyguard.
2: Angel.
1: Okay, let us see. Here we have from so Emra.
0: Oh, my from Larry, so cut a couple of minutes.
1: 0246-677-566. Hello. Good evening, Pashwana Kaseka Safri. Pacho, say. Okay, Pacho, you're who you can crab enough, ain't you?
5: Nani asambie kama yeye afisi amseti kwa somo kwa sababu ni yangu kwa mafuta bora na uchumi wa Asia na wajua intu baya sokwa unyonge baadhi biana uliyesulumbi ipande kumekisha abasho ina ya samsung sumia ili eka omote to avoid problem with you yes two nada ya kase no kwe and yes, you have a kind of quiz. But you want to quiz you a
1: Hello. Pacho, shift your hook, I crave you call left, I cram your head.
0: You try to grab you, look at
1: okay. Yeah, but who from business? Abaso, you are from community. Be nafe. Yeah, the course.
0: Aristo,
1: yeah, for last caller.
0: Be a judge is true, mommy.
1: Hello.
0: Okay.
7: Hello.
1: Yeah, good evening. But what I can say?
7: Good evening. Dear me, Jacoby.
1: Okay.
7: Yeah. What is your back and the other color? Yes, you must move fire and cheer monk. Any a fire for fear of Prada. Any other. Ene kadiye ni kebide yesu din ebu nipa uwiya siye mwa safo upe body guide ayede ene mse wabu wa mamfu nchi chukini mse ubi dosi miya labe chua bu nchi dewe anuwa kupe body guide kedi ediwechi nchi ya safo wano uwiya yesu din omdi bu wa mamfu wano ene mwa wamo
1: okay
0: Aristo
1: hii hapa.
0: We are not here to condemn anybody, but we are here to prove to the people.
1: Okay.
0: What you say?
1: Sure.
0: TNA. And you say, be so, and so be a jumo, Dabida. You know, come what you are here, Judges chapter 14.
1: Judges 14.
0: Yeah.
1: A table 4.
0: A table 9.
1: A table 9.
0: Shame and son and I am a shame. Yes,
1: I'm a son. I say, Nana Jane and Nina, catch and say. Nana Jane and Nina, catch and say. Wunyanum emama
0: Judges chapter 14.
1: Hona make any
0: verse 5 for the mammy first.
1: Verse 5. 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
1: 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And number be sent.
0: Number one.
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0: What's your way? There be a wedding. Amen. Baby, be a juma dinaso after 2 years. Ne jumanide. Special radio stations. A dear coffin power, brabom. Eh, radio stations. Huh? Maybe dear, dear job, but soon, my jumana meo. Matilda dumb. My number, ni.
1: 0548 0548 86 86 40 0 0548 0548 86 86 40 0 0 2 0 1 0 2 0 1 0 2 0 1 0 2 0 1 0 2 0 1 0 2 0 1 0 2 0 1 0 2 0 1 0 2 0 1 0 2 0 1 0 2 0 1 0 2 0 1 0 2 0 1 0 2 0 1 0 2 0 1 0 2 0 1 0 2 0 1 0 2 0 1 0 2 0 1 0 2 0 1 0 2 0 1 0 2 0 1 0 2 0 1 0 2 0 1 0 2 0 1 0 2 0 1 0 2 0 1 0 2 0 1 0 2 0 1 0 2 0 1 0 2 0 1 0 2 0 1 0 2 0 1 0 2 0 1 0 2 0 1 0 2 0 1 0 2 0 1 0 2 0 1 0 2 0 1 0 2 0 1 0 2 0 1 0 2 0 1 0 2 0 1 0 2 0 1
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0: 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My number is 0548 0548 0148 0548 0548 0548 0548 0548 0548 0548 0548 0548 0548 0548 0548 0548 0548 0548 0548 0548 0548 0548 0548 0548 0548 0548 0548 0548 0548 0548 0548 0548 0548 0548 0548 0548 0548 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